0: your life. Don't ever stop for nothing. You know, you can do anything you want to. Be yourself at all times. Don't be afraid of nobody. Be fearless. It is.
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Παίξαν όταν απτύχει. Περιέξαν. All Access. Sunshine Community Classic. Freedom. Alice Cooper.

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